Thank you.

discovered the wildest and the most insane.

I wanna be my own, I wanna be my own, I wanna be my own, I wanna be my own, I wanna be my own, I wanna be my own, I wanna be my own, I wanna be my own, I wanna be my own, I wanna be my own, I wanna be my own, I wanna be my own, I wanna be my own, I wanna be my own, I wanna be my own, I wanna be my own, I wanna be my own, I wanna be my own, I wanna be my own, I wanna be my own, I wanna be my own, I wanna be my own, I wanna be my own, I wanna be my own, I wanna be my own, I wanna be my own, I wanna be my own, I wanna be my own, I wanna be my own, I wanna be my own, I wanna be my own, I wanna be my own, I wanna be my own, I wanna be my own, I wanna be my own, I wanna be my own, I wanna be my own, I wanna be my own, I wanna be my own, I wanna be my own, I wanna be my own, I wanna be my own, I wanna be my own, I wanna be my own, I wanna be my own, I wanna be my own, I wanna be my own, I w

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0: and gentlemen, welcome aboard Flight 583, destination Copernicus Crater. Elapsed time will be 63 and a half hours at a maximum speed of 36,000 miles per hour.
1: Listen to the new sounds, and you make up your own special story. Once upon a time,

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0: Personally, I believe in UFOs. 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If not in our galaxy, in a neighboring galaxy.
1: In the early morning hours of April 7th, 1975, police officer George Guida was on a patrol near Elmwood, Wisconsin. Until this point in his life, he had never believed in UFOs.
2: I was just about to make this left turn when I noticed this large ball of flame. It was almost upon me. I had hardly time to think, but it looked like it was coming right straight at me.
1: Monstrous things spoke with the voice of a 3 to 4 year old child in a distinct, clear, and slow voice, all syllables.

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2: Great, my friend. It's the Weird Incursion.
3: Good afternoon yet again. Welcome to another Weird Incursion from Brighton Hove Community Radio. By the time you listen to this, I should be floating on a boat.

Ocean, the Rhine, but there is a slight glitch. In fact, there's not enough water in the Rhine. There we are, that's global warming for you. Anyway, I will be out there and doing whatever it is I have to do. Let's start with the first track. This is someone called Andrew Jim Gannon, who has an album intriguingly titled Hydrate Those Folds. And this is called As the Years Roll Back.

an interesting find, that. As the Years Roll Back by Andrew Jim Gannon from the album Hydrate Those Folds. Another track from him a bit later on in the show. Let's have something a bit gentle now, I think. This is someone called Squirrel Flower. Sounds like someone that would have come from a hippie commune in the 60s, really. It's a track called Reeling.

Squirrel Flower, with Reeling from the album Say a Prayer to the Gods of Getting Going. She sounds a bit like a hippie from the 60s as well. It's quite nice, really. Now, we're going to have a concise history from a band called Formal Speedwear. And that wasn't me stuttering, that's how they spell their name. The album's called Punch Card. A concise history coming up.

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That's a new category, random ejaculations. Oh, maybe not. Anyway, a concise history from formal beadwear. It sounds a bit like Talking Heads in some ways, which is not a bad thing. We need more bands that sound a bit quirky like that, I think. Now we come to a band called... Oh, I didn't tell you what the... Yeah, Punch Card was the name of the album. Almost forgot that bit. Now we come to a band called Severed Heads. Now, what do you expect from a band called Severed Heads? Some of that kind of extreme shouting metal stuff, maybe. Especially when the track's called Pilot in Hell. Anyway, here it is, Pilot in Hell.

There was definitely a smidge of random electronics on the end of that one. I put it down to you. Anyway, that was Pilot in Hell from Severed Heads. An album called Cuisine with Piscatorial. There we are. Now we come to something a bit unusual, really, I suppose. This is someone called Cusk. And the album's called Cusk. And this is called Doom's Banjo.

banjo stayed there all the time, didn't it? Doom's Banjo from Cusk, from the album of the same name. A bit more from them later on as well. Now we come to a band called Russian Circles, and the track called Empath. Again, one expects something fairly heavy, but...

So it was something quite heavy. You can't trust me, can you? I lead you up the garden path. There we go. That was Empath from Russian Circles from an album called Nine. Let's move on now. There's someone called Luft, and he seems to have something on his mind. This is Something on My Mind.

One long note. Random electronics. Maybe not. Maybe just holding the key down. Anyway, that was Luft from the album Something on My Mind. And the track was called Something on My Mind. Now, Arab Strap. Arab Strap, at one point, said they were giving up. They weren't going to do any more albums. That was it. The two of them were breaking up. After a couple of solo albums, they came back last year with another album, and here is yet another one. This is an album called Half Told Tales, and I apologise for the slightly sweariness of this track, but I can't resist it because I like Arab Strap so much. This is called You, You, You.

You from Arab Strap, from the album Half Told Tales. It's another one of theirs coming up a bit later. It was a point where the swearing was not quite so ubiquitous as it is now. It's hard to find songs in which people don't spend a lot of time swearing. And I, well,

I have no objection to the words themselves. It just seems a bit of a waste of time. But there we are. That was a very nice track, nonetheless. another interesting album, which has come out just, well, in the last couple of months. And I meant to play it on here, and I completely forgot to order a copy until yesterday. But anyway, was an album by Spratleys, part of the sprawling Cardiac family. And this one's really good, really beautiful. And it's called Bloom. And it features a lot of friends of mine, people I've worked with, which is even better. This track's called Use.

Spratlys and Use from the album Bloom. We'll have another track from them coming up at the end of the show too. Now let's go back to formal speedwear. And this is a track called Who Needs Spainball? What is Spainball? I really don't know. Answers on a postcard if you've got one. Anyway, formal speedwear.

That was Who Needs Spain Ball, whatever Spain Ball is, from, where are we? Formal Speedwear, from their Punch Card album. Definitely needs a bit more investigation, that bunch. I definitely like the Talking Heads type influence there. Let's go back to Cusk, and they're working with a Blue Tech piano.

Blue Tape Piano by Cusk, and they definitely deserve a bit more investigation, I feel. Okay, we'll move on to Fat Dog. I played some Fat Dog a while back when their first album came out, and they now have a second album, which is called Cancel Me, I'm Tired. This is the title track from that album.

Cancel Me, I'm Tired from Fat Dog, from the album of the same name. Not Fat Dog, but Cancel Me, I'm Tired. I think we need to go back to Andrew Jim Gannon. And this is Am I a Horror? More answers on more postcards.

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0: One of those truly interesting people. Andrew Jim Gannon definitely needs a lot more listening to. I would be doing that. Maybe it will appear in a later show. Back to Arab Strap now. And this is Fighting For You.
1: I read today of glory times, the joys of yesteryear, but I remember watching threads and growing up in fear. Grangemouth is a target, son, it all kicks off, we're fucking done. Turn and face the blast and hope you don't survive.

That ended rather abruptly. That was for Fighting For You from Arab Strap, from Half Told Tales, their album, which I think is out in September, so you've got a bit of time to wait for that. Now we come to Gaspar Cloud, and he has an album out called Cells. This is a lot more gentle. This is called World of Idols.

And that fades away into the distance. It's still there. There's a kind of strange noise going on in the background. But I think we'll leave it at that. That was Gaspar Cloud, World of Idols, from an album called Cells, which is quite beautiful, actually. I listened to most of it, and it was really quite lovely. Most of the tracks were too long to play on here, but yeah, there we are. Let's go back to Severed Heads, and this is Twister.

Tristo from Severed Heads. And, yeah, interesting band as well. Someone else I'm going to have to look into when I get back off this trip. If I get back off this trip, you never know. Now we come to someone called Carpenter Brute. He has an album called Leather Temple. I don't know quite what that really means, but this is a track called The End Complete.

Carpe de brute. Is that kind of an aftershave for chippies? I don't know. Anyway, meanwhile, that's from his album Leather Temple. A bit majestic, I feel. But actually, we've got one track left to play. And this is a wonderful track from the Spratlys album called Clog. And the album's called Bloom. And you should go out and buy a copy or two. Have one for your best friend. Anyway, moving towards the end of the show. I've been Roy Weir. This has been the Weird Incursion on Brighton Hove Community Radio. If I've been incoherent, it's because of the heat, and I do apologise for some of the swearing. But you can't avoid it these days. If I avoided all the swearing, there'd be no tracks left to play. I'll leave you with the Spratlys. Bye.

0: 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For now.
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He looks at the mass of twisted wreckage and realizes the robot who saved his life lies smashed underneath, smashed beyond repair. A faithful mechanical servant has saved his life at the sacrifice of his own.

0: The sun, the source of energy and light, pours life and the love of life into the bloodstream until it is bursting through the pores of the skin for all to see and to feel.
1: The inspiration of the sun creates pride, graciousness,